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Hello, hello, hello. Good morning, everyone. Welcome to The Breakfast Show. I'm your host, Charmaine. Happy Tuesday. I hope your morning's off to a good start. Tell me where you're headed at 03-142-898989. Let's jump in with our first few songs, starting with In Your Eyes by Alyssa and OneRepublic.

Welcome back, everyone. You were just listening to Michiko by DJ Goja. All right, first things first, apologies, I wasn't here yesterday. I am battling quite the bad viral, so if I sound a little sick, I'm still getting over it. In any case, it is a Tuesday. If you're on your way to work, gym, I think schools are off, but if you are going to school, I'm sorry about that. Holidays are around the corner. Either way, if you want to text in on 89 at 03-142-898989, or text anybody else for that matter, and you are driving, well, before you text or look at your phone, please remember to pull over to the side of the road before you do. And always remember to wear your seatbelt whether you are driving or not, because it's always better to be safe than sorry. Alright, so let's talk our famous birthdays today for the 16th of June. Again, why do I feel like June just started yesterday? In any case, first one up, it is Tupac Shakur's birthday. He was a rapper famous for classic hits like California Love, Dear Mama, and Changes. And fun fact, Tupac's album Greatest Hits has sold over 10 million copies in the US alone. And nearly three decades after his death, he remains one of the best-selling music artists of all time. Crazy. Next one up, it is Anna Cathcart's birthday. She's an actress famous for playing Kitty Covey in the To All the Boys I Loved Before movies and its spin-off series, Exo Kitty. And fun fact, her character became so popular that she was the first supporting character from the film trilogy to receive her own spin-off show. And as far as I'm aware, the only one to receive her own spin-off show. Well deserved. All right, I have more famous birthdays for you guys after our next few songs, starting with Weak by Naomi Sharon.

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Welcome back, everyone. You were just listening to Beautiful by Anima and Joji. All right, let's continue with our famous birthdays. Next one up, it's Laurie Metcalf's birthday. She's an actress most famous for playing Jackie Harris on Roseanne and Mary Cooper on The Big Bang Theory. And fun fact, she has won multiple Emmy Awards and received an Oscar nomination for her performance in the movie Lady Bird. It's a great movie. Next one up, it is John Cho's birthday. He is an actor famous for playing Hikaru Sulu in the modern Star Trek films and Harold in Harold and Kumar Go to White Castle. And fun fact, in 2018's Searching, Cho became one of the first Asian American actors to headline a mainstream Hollywood thriller. And last but certainly not least, it is Daniel Brühl's birthday. He's an actor most famous for playing Niki Lauda in the movie Rush and Baron Zemo in the Marvel Cinematic Universe. And fun fact, his performance as Formula One legend Niki Lauda in the film Rush earned widespread acclaim and introduced him to a global audience. It was an amazing performance and it's one of my favorite movies of all time. In any case, if you want to Google any of our famous birthdays today, a very quick reminder, the internet, although very fun and informative, is unfortunately rife with misinformation and disinformation. Now, what's the difference between the two? Well, misinformation is basically sharing inaccurate information, then the keyword here is accidentally. So you didn't know it was inaccurate and you shared it anyway. Disinformation, on the other hand, is sharing inaccurate information deliberately. So yeah, you know it's inaccurate and you reshare it or share it anyway. So yeah, just be a little mindful of that. And AI-generated content, photos, and videos are very convincing, however, obviously not real. All right, let's listen to our next few songs, starting with Stone Over Water by Death Cab for Cutie.

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Welcome back, everyone. You were just listening to The Things That I Would Do To Be Enough For You by Isabel LaRosa. All right, let's talk our Today in History for the 16th of June. It is quite a stacked day indeed. So, to kick us off, on this day in 1978, the hit musical film Grease, starring John Travolta, was released. And why does it matter? Well, Grease became the highest-grossing musical film ever at the time and turned songs like You're the One That I Want and Summer Nights into timeless classics. And some trivia for you. The film's premiere after party was held at Studio 54, the legendary nightclub that became synonymous with celebrity culture in the late 1970s. And of course, Olivia Newton-John. I mean, of course this movie is going to be a success. Next one up, on this day in 1989, the comedy film Ghostbusters 2 was released. And a fun fact for you, the movie features the Statue of Liberty coming to life and walking through New York City, one of the most memorable sequences in the franchise. Next one up, on this day in 1995, superhero film Batman Forever, starring Val Kilmer as Batman, Jim Carrey as the Riddler, and Nicole Kidman as Dr. Chase Meriden was released. And why does it matter? Well, this marked Val Kilmer's only appearance as Batman, and I'm really sad because he would have been a great Batman. He was great in this movie. And some trivia for you, Jim Carrey reportedly improvised many of the Riddler's eccentric mannerisms, helping create one of the franchise's most over-the-top villains. It was a great movie. It's very comic-y and very campy, but it's a great movie. I highly recommend it if you haven't seen it. And when you do, you'll understand why I feel Val Kilmer would have been a great Batman. And I'm really sad he was only in one movie. In any case, let's continue. We have more where that came from. On this day in 2002, animated film Lilo and Stitch was released. And fun fact, Stitch was originally conceived as a character for a children's book before eventually becoming one of Disney's most beloved animated creations. I remember this movie. I remember when it came out. Next one, I'm not done yet, because next one up, on this day in 2006, hit action film The Fast and the Furious Tokyo Drift was released. And why does it matter? Well, the film introduced fans to Han Liu, played by Sung Kang, who would go on to become one of the franchise's most beloved characters. And some trivia for you. Despite being the third movie released, Tokyo Drift actually takes place later in the franchise timeline, something many fans didn't realize until years afterwards. And I'm not done yet, because last but certainly not least, on this day in 1963, Soviet cosmonaut Valentina Tereshkova became the first woman to travel in space, having been launched into orbit aboard the spacecraft Vostok 6, which completed 48 orbits in 71 hours. And why does this matter? Well, I mean, obviously, at just 26 years old, she became the first woman in space and made history aboard the spacecraft. And an amazing fact for you, during her nearly three-day mission, she completed 48 orbits of Earth, more than all American astronauts combined had completed at that point in history. Huge feat indeed. From Tupac to Grease to Batman, Stitch, and a history-making journey into space. Big names, big moments. That's your 16th of June. I told you it was a big one. In any case, let's listen to our next few songs, starting with I Knew It, I Knew You by Taylor Swift.

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Welcome back, everyone. You were just listening to Daydreaming by Zayn. I hope you enjoyed those few songs. All right, so it's time for Lights Out and Coffee On, your F1 weekend wrap. So the Barcelona Grand Prix happened over the weekend, and we have to talk about it because Lewis Hamilton finally won his maiden win with the Scuderia Ferrari. Yes, after 664 days, Lewis Hamilton is back on the podium. Can you imagine? It's been that long. And his last podium was with Mercedes. So yeah, we have to talk about that. I mean, what an impressive performance. It felt like he remembered who he was, and you will pick up that reference if you are an F1 fan. It seemed like for a while he'd kind of forgotten who he was, but there was that fan interaction where they basically screamed out, "Remember who you are." And well, he finally did, and it was amazing to see. What an amazing performance. His qualifying was insane. I don't know if you guys have seen the stats, but there's like a video which shows how amazing he was in the corners and how amazing he is at late braking. I mean, honestly insane. And it was an all-British podium, by the way. So George Russell came second and Lando Norris came third. And it was heartbreak for Kimi Antonelli, who unfortunately, like in the last few laps, DNF'd. His car stopped working. And we have to talk about the fact that there's a lot of DNFs happening, which basically means that the race car driver did not finish because there was always an engine problem or a power unit issue. A lot have been happening over the last few races. Clearly, this new engine, they have a lot of kinks to figure out. But nonetheless, for me, it was honestly one of the biggest moments for me because I'd been waiting for Lewis Hamilton to win, especially in the red. And I'm hoping this is ushering in a new era of prominence for Scuderia Ferrari. Can they win a world championship? I don't know. Lewis Hamilton second. Let's see. All right, let's listen to our next few songs, starting with Boom Pala by Le Sserafim.

Welcome back, everyone. You were just listening to Let Me Be by Deep. All right, so before we continue, a very quick reminder. Protecting yourself from dengue starts with eliminating stagnant water, as even a bottle's cap worth can serve as a breeding ground for the Aedes mosquito. Make it a habit to empty AC trays, scrub up plant saucers, and keep water storage tightly covered. Since these mosquitoes are aggressive daytime biters, armor up by wearing long sleeves and applying a reliable repellent. Stay covered, stay vigilant, and let's keep the buzz away. Alright, so it is Tuesday. Let's talk terms you need to know. Because as we evolve, so does our collective vocabulary. Even if you'd rather not engage with every single new trend, chances are you're going to have to learn about them anyway. And that's where I come in. So WhatsApp us at 031-428-98989. Have you ever been a victim of this term that we're going to be talking about? Or are you being the one who's actively doing it? So let me know. And the term is algorithmic alibi. And the definition is, it's basically the act of deliberately blaming a missed text, a forgotten birthday message, or a delayed professional reply on an imaginary glitch in an app's notification system, solely to protect your reputation while hiding the fact that you basically just didn't want to reply. And you can use this term in a sentence like this. I told my client that her message got buried due to a weird update loop. Classic algorithmic alibi. When in reality, I just couldn't face looking at the project brief over the weekend. So yeah, there you go. All right, let's listen to our next few songs, starting with Heaven on Your Mind by Kygo.

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Welcome back, everyone. Your last song was Would You Still Love Me by Diplo. All right, so it is Tuesday. Let's try and keep our spirits up. Let's talk happiness in small things, because happiness comes in all kinds of small packages. And forget about the massive life milestones for a second. Let's talk about those tiny, unexpected moments of absolute perfection that fix your entire mood. So WhatsApp us on 03142898989. What is a tiny micro win that brought a smile to your face today? I have a few examples for you. First one up, you walk up to a busy elevator bank or crowded traffic signal exactly as the doors slide open or the light turns green, allowing you to glide straight through without losing a single second of momentum. Or sitting down at a crowded cafe or a busy restaurant, glancing over at the absolute best, most private corner table in the room and watching the previous occupants stand up to leave at the exact same time. It's an amazing feeling. Or then waking up naturally like I did this morning, checking your phone in a panic thinking you've completely overslept your morning alarm, only to realize it's actually Saturday, or in this case, I woke up before my alarm, and you have 4 glorious hours of guilt-free sleep left. I hope that happens to me this weekend. And last but certainly not least, typing out a long, complex tracking number or a high-security alphanumeric password on your keyboard from memory, hitting enter and getting the green success checkmark on the very first try. I haven't experienced that one, but I really hope one day I do. All right, let's listen to our next few songs, starting with Goals by Lisa.

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Welcome back, everyone. You were just listening to Move Into the Sun by Hugel. All right, because it is Tuesday, we're keeping our spirits up. It's time to make your day brighter. I hope these quick hits bring a smile to your face, because if you're stuck in brutal bumper-to-bumper traffic, there's nothing better than a good laugh to break up the tension. And I have one for you today. I told my doctor that it broke my arm in two places. He told me to stop going to those places. All right, let's listen to our next few songs, starting with Colorado by Loud Luxury.

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12: Welcome back, everyone. Your last song was Kool-Aid by Debbie Dawson. All right, let's talk FIFA World Cup updates. What happened over the weekend? So the 2026 World Cup continued Sunday on day 4 as groups E and F got underway with plenty of drama. In Group F, the Netherlands and Japan delivered the game of the tournament thus far in a 2-draw thriller. All hell broke loose early in the second half as 3 goals were scored in 13 minutes. The Dutch then held a 2-1 lead for a stretch before Kamada delivered an equalizer for Japan in the 80th minute to earn a draw and a point. In Group E, Germany briefly allowed Curaçao its moment in World Cup history, and a lovely moment was that, but ultimately imposed its will in a 7-1 route. After Comencia's historic equalizer briefly sparked dreams across the Caribbean island nation, the 4-time champions responded with 6 unanswered goals. Next up, Ivory Coast snatched all 3 points at the death of its game against Ecuador, with Diallo scoring a dramatic 90th minute winner to lift the Elephants to a 1-0 win. And the day concluded in Monterrey, Mexico, with Sweden handling Tunisia in a 5-1 blowout. So yeah, and I won't lie, maybe in the break I was watching the Iran-New Zealand game. Maybe I was, maybe I wasn't. Alright, let's listen to our next few songs, starting with Love You Less by Joji.

Welcome back, everyone. You were just listening to End of an Era by Niall Horan. All right, so it's time for our pop culture headlines. First off, Universal Pictures and legendary director Steven Spielberg have officially topped the weekend box office with the global launch of Disclosure Day. The original sci-fi thriller captured $44 million at the domestic box office, anchoring a stellar $93 million global opening weekend. Produced on an efficient budget of $110 million, Disclosure Day represents a significant triumph for original theatrical cinema. The story marks Spielberg's thematic return to human contact with extraterrestrial life, focusing on a high-stakes modern mission to uncover a decades-long government cover-up of alien visitations within a social media and AI-dominated world. The project's commercial success was heavily bolstered by a premier ensemble cast fronted by Emily Blunt and Josh O'Connor. Next news up, Mr. Beast becomes the first creator to reach 500 million subscribers on YouTube. Jamie Donaldson, known as Mr. Beast, reached 500 million subscribers. The massive achievement makes him the first individual creator in the platform's history to hit the half billion subscriber mark. There we go. To celebrate the milestone, he hosted a subdued live stream reflecting on his early videos and past achievements. Next news up, a sealed copy of Super Mario Bros. For the NES sold for $3 million at Heritage Auctions on the 12th of June, breaking the previous record of $2 million set in a 2021 private sale. The copy carries a PSA 9.6 A++ grade, making it the highest graded of the three known sealed copies from the second production run, identified by its gloss sticker adopted in early 1986. The copy was discovered a few months ago inside a brand new unopened control deck NES console bundle

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3: 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Think less random tags and more of what I like. 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

0: fight, thrill of the rage. Crushing my opponents, foot up off the brake. Cleaning all the plates, finna make bang. 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

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All right, let's continue with our pop culture headlines. So, Tommy Fury defeated former world's strongest man, Eddie Hall, via a six-round majority decision. The crossover exhibition match served as the headlining event for Misfits Boxing in Manchester. Ringside judges scored the highly anticipated bout 59-56, 58-56, and 57-57 in favor of Fury. And last but certainly not least, the biographical feature Michael has officially broken the record for the highest-grossing music biopic in cinematic history, earning $911.9 million at the global box office. The film has overtaken the previous milestone held by Bohemian Rhapsody. The cinematic project continues to show impressive theatrical longevity across both domestic and international markets. All right, those are your pop culture headlines. Let's listen to our next few songs, starting with Glamorous Life by Lady Gaga.

0: बड़ा आराम। AGS ट्यूबुलर बैटरी, दिल को है आराम।
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Welcome back, everyone. Your last song was Fire Away by Medion. All right, let's talk fun ways to decompress, because life is a lot. Need an immediate reset button? Here is a fresh, low-effort way to shake off the mental fatigue and breathe like you don't have dozens of unread notifications waiting for your attention. So this is the Micro Horizon Blind Focus. And the action is, sit up straight at your desk. Pick a single tiny object across the room, like a clock or a door hinge, and stare at it intently for 10 seconds. Then close your eyes completely and try to perfectly reconstruct every single detail of that object in your mind's eye, focusing on its lines, color depth, and shadows for 1 full minute. And the science is intense visual concentration paired with immediate mental recall temporarily hijacks your brain's default mode network, the region responsible for passive anxiety, overthinking, and background stress. It forces your neural pathways to dedicate 100% of their bandwidth to sensory computing, effectively hitting refresh on your cognitive load. I will try this one today. All right, so after your ad break, your next song is going to be Bring Your Love by Madonna and Sabrina Carpenter.

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9: Live lighter. Have a weight management conversation with your doctor today.

Welcome back, everyone. You were just listening to Hands on Me by Becky Hill. All right, time for today's dose of dreaming big. We've all got those things we'll say we'll do someday. But what's actually on your bucket list? Let's talk about them. So WhatsApp us on 03-142-898-989 with your ultimate dream goals. And maybe we'll inspire each other to actually start crossing things off. Here are some entries we collected from around the office. First one up, the total silence starry desert drift. I want to travel deep into a completely dark sky reserve desert geography. Kill the engine of an off-road vehicle, camp out on the roof, and spend an entire night tracking the core of the Milky Way with the naked eye in absolute dead drop silence. Zero cellular signals, zero engine noise, just raw space overhead. Ooh, that one's great. I want to add that to my bucket list. Next one up, the Master Apprentice Vintage Hunt. I don't want a generic modern wardrobe. My dream is to spend 2 solid weeks drifting through the absolute deepest hidden vintage markets in Milan or Tokyo, guided by an expert archivist, sourcing iconic, historically significant design pieces to build a personal collection of fashion artifacts that tell a real story. Can I also steal this one from my bucket list, please? And last but certainly not least, the perfect audio vinyl archive project. My goal isn't to just own music. I want to track down and acquire original first press vinyl copies of the top 10 albums that shaped my youth. I want to play them on a fully restored vintage high fidelity tube amplifier system, sitting in a room specifically acoustic treated to hear the tracks exactly how the sound engineers heard them in the studio decades ago. Gee, can I steal this one too? Thanks. Wow, these are all really good. All right, let's listen to our next few songs, starting with Ripcage by Bella Poarch.

Welcome back, everyone. You were just listening to Ruka by Karen Leon. And that's all for today. I hope your Tuesday stays bright and smooth. 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
15: Hello guys and welcome to The Rush Hour. I'm your host ABD. I hope you are having an amazing Tuesday. The weather has become a lot better. I think, you know, it's still a bit humid, but the temperature has gotten a bit lower, less sun. It's feeling a lot nicer. It is the 16th of June. I hope you are on your way home from work or tuition or whatever it is. And I hope you're getting in for a nice comfy Tuesday evening because tomorrow is Wednesday, which is the middle of the week. I'm going to send you to listen to The Cure by Olivia Rodrigo. And then we are going to start today's show with a lot of fun, action-packed news. Enjoy.

Okay, so the 16th of June, famous birthdays. Also, if it is your birthday, please WhatsApp in on 03142898989 and let me know so I can wish you a happy birthday. So, starting off strong, it is Tupac Shakur's birthday today. Absolute legend in the rap world. Absolute legend even just generally. Big, big name if you share birthday with him. Congratulations to you. It is also Anna Cathcart's birthday. She's a TV actress. If I'm not mistaken, I think she's in To All the Boys I've Loved Before. That is all that I know that she has done. Also, Bryce Vine, the rapper again. I think that must be big for a rapper to share birthday with Tupac Shakur as well. And it was also Raquel Justice. She was in Dexter for those of you that have watched it. Again, if it is your birthday, please WhatsApp in on 03142898989 and I will give you a shout out. Next up, we have Today in History. But before we start that, I'm going to send you to listen to Love You Less by Joji.

Welcome back to the Russia. So, today in history on the 16th of June. In 1978, the hit musical film Grease, starring John Travolta, was released. This was like an OG banger. Like, I think some of the songs from this movie still to this day are considered really hit songs. It was an amazing film. Also on this day in 1989, the comedy film Ghostbusters 2 was released. I think we've been over this in the show before. I am not a Ghostbusters fan. I've not watched it, actually. I think I would be a fan. I just need to take that first leap and start it. I'm so sorry. In 1995, the superhero film Batman Forever, starring Val Kilmer as Batman, Jim Carrey as the Riddler, and Nicole Kidman as Dr. Chase Meriden, was released. This is insane. How have I not watched this? Like, this cast is insane. Val Kilmer and Nicole Kidman and Jim Carrey, and I've not watched this. And I love Batman, by the way. He's one of my favorite superheroes. Not my favorite, that's Spider-Man, but that's crazy. 2002 animated film Lilo and Stitch was released. One of my favorite movies as a kid. I used to have Lilo and Stitch, you know, set like a shirt and shorts. Absolutely my favorite Disney movie of that time. 2006 hit action film The Fast and the Furious Tokyo Drift. This is actually a fun fact when Han was released into the whole storyline. Also in 1963 on this day, Soviet cosmonaut Valentina V. Tereshkova became the first woman to travel in space. She was aboard the Vostok 6, which completed 48 orbits in 71 hours. Sorry, that's a Russian name. It took me half a second to read that. I'm going to send you to listen to 24 Hours by Stormzy and Odile. Enjoy.

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12: Thrill of the rage, crushing my opponent, foot up out the break, cleaning all the plates, finna make bang, finna make history, turn this pain to energy.

Welcome back to The Rush Hour. I'm your host, ABD. And before we dive into today's content, I want to start doing this thing where I do like a FIFA recap of the day before. So I'm going to try starting today. Let me know if you guys like this style of update, or do you feel like, no, we don't really care, or you want something more in depth. Please, again, WhatsApp in on 03142898989. I want to have fun doing the show, and I want you guys to have a great time with me as well. Okay, so the World Cup matches, absolutely insane. The fact that this went into overtime as well. Spain versus Cabo Verde, 0-0. Who would have thought that this little island, Cabo Verde, would match Spain and 0-0? Like, that's absolutely insane. Also, Belgium, Egypt was 1-1 again. I think those aren't really teams that I would expect crazy. Saudi Arabia and Uruguay, 1-1 as well. And Iran versus New Zealand, which is insane, 2-2. Absolute, like, I don't understand what is happening. What is this upset? And it's also nice to see you have some matches like Germany's where it's like 7-1, they're winning. And then you have some matches like Spain versus Cabo Verde, which is 0-0. Like, I think there's a lot of nice, diverse types of matches in this World Cup. And I'm really glad to see that, you know, everyone gets a shot. Anyway, that is all for the FIFA World Cup updates. I'm going to send you to listen to New Better Part 2 by Ariana Grande. When we come back, we are going to be unpacking UFC 250. Enjoy.

Welcome back to The Rush Hour. I'm your host, ABD, and we are diving straight into UFC Freedom 250. Okay, one-of-its-kind sporting event that took place on the South Lawn of none other than the White House in Washington. Yes, that is absolutely bonkers. How is that happening? Well, it was also Donald Trump's birthday on this day, and for those of you that know UFC, know that Dana White and Donald Trump are besties. Also, Donald Trump is someone that supported Dana White back when the UFC was just up and coming. It was not a mainstream thing. So yeah, I think it was bound to happen. It was an all-stoppage event, which was headlined by Justin Gaethje, who pulled off a massive upset to capture the undisputed lightweight title after Ilya Topuria's corner stopped the fight at the end of the fourth round. Okay, so the main event was the lightweight championship, which we just discussed, Justin Gaethje versus Ilya Topuria. It is running as a contender for fight of the year. So Gaethje handled Topuria a brutal beating, and he shattered his nose and orbital bone. That's insane. Imagine your orbital bone and your nose just broken in one night. And, you know, if I'm not mistaken, I think Ilya also posted on Instagram where he was like, you know, Gaethje, you said that you'd leave a mark on my face, and you did. Big respect to both the fighters. It was an absolutely insane fight. Also, co-main event was the interim heavyweight title by Ciryl Gane versus Alex Pereira. I'm going to go to a break and just give you a bit of a break before we dive into that as well and the main card highlights. So I hope you enjoy Daydreamin' by Zen.

Welcome back to the Rush Hour. We are unpacking UFC Freedom 250. We are unpacking UFC Freedom 250. And we spoke about Justin Gaethje versus Ilya Topuria. But now we're going to be going on to the co-main event, which is the interim heavyweight title by Ciryl Gane versus Alex Pereira. Gane welcomed the former multi-division champion into the heavyweight division, finishing Pereira via TKO in the second round to claim the interim heavyweight championship. I was very upset about this. I've been watching Alex Pereira as, I wouldn't say as a kid, but for the past couple of years. And I don't know, I think it upsets you sometimes when you see someone that you've been watching for so many years and you've been rooting for them and you just see like a slight like upset. You're like, what the hell is happening? But also on this card, someone else that I used to watch as a kid in the main card highlights was Sean O'Malley versus Ayman Zahabi. So Sugar Sean O'Malley snapped a 3-year knockout drought out, dropping Zahabi twice in the second round to secure a spectacular knockout. Again, I'm very happy to see that. Sean O'Malley, Sugar Sean, is someone I've been watching, I'd say, for the past couple of years. And I really, really like him. I like his style, all of that. Also, Mauricio Ruffy versus Michael Chandler. Ruffy delivered a stunning statement by taking out the veteran Chandler via TKO in the opening round. Also, Josh Hockett versus Derek Lewis, undefeated heavyweight prospect. Hockett continued his rise with a second round TKO victory over the heavy-hitting Lewis.

boss away by first round TKO, guy. First round. That's insane. Diego Lopez versus Steve Garcia. After a tough first round, Lopez mounted a comeback, knocking out Garcia with a vicious left hook in the second round. I hope you enjoyed unpacking the UFC Freedom 250. If not, I'm very sorry if you're not a UFC fan. Maybe start getting into it. It's a really fun sport. Anyway, on that note, I'm going to send you to listen to Glamorous Life by Lady Gaga.

Welcome back to the Rush Hour. Okay, so I know it's been very content heavy up till now and maybe like some chill talking. So we're going to do today's mundane poll. So I want you guys to WhatsApp in on 03142-898989 and tell me what you think. So when you're walking with someone, like, you know, you're walking on the street, you're walking anywhere, you're walking in a mall. Let's just do that for ease of conversation. You're walking in a mall, where do you walk? Do you walk side by side to the person you're talking to, like perfectly aligned, socially considerate? You're maintaining character, duo, energy, like it's just nice. Or do you do half a step ahead if you're trying to pick up the pace and the other person's walking too slow? Is that something you do? Or are you more like a half a step behind, like, you know, how you do with the queen or the king now? You're polite, observant, and quietly judging everything like a secret service, just looking around. Or the last one, are you constantly switching positions? Chaotic, overthinking, can't settle into a lane. I hate to say it, but I'm the last one. I'm always like either picking up pace or like I see something I like, so I slow it down. And then I go like, oh no, the shop on the right's more interesting on this. So then I switch my sides. Like, it's chaos walking with me. So much so that my Apple Watch tells me that my walking balance is extremely off because I never walk in a straight line. So if you have any insights, you know, from technology to prove what you do, please let me know. Otherwise, if you feel like, no, I like to do X, Y, Z, again, WhatsApp in on 03142-898989 and send in your vote for today's mundane poll. On that note, we are going to listen to Passenger by Alex Warren.

Welcome back to the Russia. Okay, so before we conclude today's mundane poll as to where you walk when you're walking with someone, like side by side, a step behind, a step ahead, all over the place, I've only gotten 3 votes as of now, so I'm going to hold back on the result. Please, again, message in on 03142898989 and tell me what position you like to walk in when you're walking with someone. And then once I have enough answers, I'll be giving the result. Okay, another fun segment. Today I learned. Did you know that there are more possible games of chess than atoms? So in the observable universe, there are 10 to the power of 80 atoms. Okay, that's the thing. In chess, they're estimated to be around 10 to the power of 120. That is not quite, but almost double. Like, do you know how atoms are everywhere? We are made up of atoms. Chess essentially is bigger than reality if you think about it, which is insane because I'll tell you, I have played probably at least 40 chess matches and I've lost 38. You know, I've won maybe 2 against like a baby cousin or something. So I don't know how there's so many possibilities in chess, but it's an amazing sport. I don't know if we should call it a sport, but for all the chess athletes out there, I will call it a sport. And I hope you like that I did that. Also, I learned that the first computer mouse was made of wood. So Douglas Engelbart built it in the 1960s and literally looked like a wooden block with a cord sticking out. I'm really interested how he did this. Like, did he make a wooden ball that was like a tracker ball, like in the old types of mouses? Like, is that how it worked? I have no idea. It seems very interesting that it was made out of wood. I think these days, if someone wanted a wooden mouse, it would probably run a premium price on it. But yeah, let me know if you would like a wooden mouse. I feel like the polish and all of that would be like just too smooth. I don't know. No ergonomics on a wooden mouse. Anyway, I'm going to send you to listen to one of my favorite songs these days. I'm so sorry. I know I played yesterday also. Move Into the Sun by Hugel. Just a banger, guys. I'm sorry. You have to listen to it.

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12: Welcome back to The Rush Hour. I'm your host ABD, and we are in the segment Today I Learned. So today I learned that Play-Doh started out as a cleaning product. It was originally used to remove coal soot from wallpaper in homes. When heating systems changed and the product became useless, someone realized kids love playing with it. Same formula, better marketing. I have a lot of opinions on this. First of all, you kind of see a low-key comeback of something like that. Not quite, but we see the slime these days. People use it for their keyboards, for their cars. It is a cleaning slime. So I understand where this came from. But also, if it was made to clean soot, and it's saying same formula, better marketing, should kids really be playing with a product like that? But also, I know Play-Doh is a massive company. I've played with it my entire childhood. And everyone knows I love food, and I definitely ate some of that Play-Doh. So I think it is also non-toxic, so it works out. But I just find it weird, like, it's also pretty cool. Like, imagine you just want to clean your house, and you have, like, a blue Play-Doh, green Play-Doh, yellow Play-Doh, and you just decide to do that. It's like a multi-purpose tool. So yeah, let me know what your thoughts are on Play-Doh being actually something that was in your cleaning cabinet rather than in the kids' toy box. Also, I want to go back to our today's mundane poll about how you walk when you're walking with someone. We had a total of 7 responses. Well, out of those 7 responses, they were just bifurcated into 2. So 4 people said they always walk alongside. They're like, you know, we're a duo, we're doing this together, especially when they're walking with just one person next to them. But 3 people said that they are the impatient kind. I'm just sad that no one else is like me and is all over the place when they're walking. But speaking of food and Play-Doh and non-toxic, next up, after these next few songs, we are going to be discussing Matt Damon and his hate actually for sea urchins. Enjoy SS26 by Charlie XCX. Again, I also know I said this in yesterday's show, but again, it's a banger. I have to play it. I'm so sorry. These are songs I'm obsessed with these days. Enjoy.

Welcome back to The Rush Hour. I'm your host, ABD, and we are discussing Matt Damon's food that he does not like at all. Okay, so when Matt Damon was asked who has the best French fries, he didn't hesitate. He said, I love In-N-Out, but they don't have the best fries. I would have to default to McDonald's fries. Absolutely agree with you there, Matt Damon. Also, I'm going to digress a bit, having him said that. Last time we discussed how do you eat French fries. Guys, I didn't mention the show, but I was appalled as to how many of you messaged in saying you have it with dahi. How? And I remember I was talking to a colleague the next day and I was like, you know, so many people message that they eat it with dahi and I just didn't understand how they're trolling me, what? And she had a very valid point. She said, listen, what do you think chutney is made out of? It's dahi. And I was like, yeah, but it's like dahi is like lumpy, like the texture. I don't know how it works. But I spoke about barbecue sauce from Barbecue Tonight. Peanut sauce from Barbecue Tonight. And I said it was the best thing to do. Well, do you know what I did this Sunday? I tried McDonald's fries with Barbecue Tonight peanut sauce. And oh my God, Matt Damon is onto something. McDonald's fries have always been the best. But having them with Barbecue Tonight's peanut sauce just changed the game for me. I cannot tell you how much I loved it. Yes, I've tried them with every type of sauce, the barbecue, the sweet and sour, the hot mustard, all of them. But nothing quite matches the peanut sauce. I'm really sorry I've rambled on quite about this and you haven't gotten on to what Matt Damon does not like to eat. But I'm going to send you to listen to Bring Your Love by Sabrina Carpenter and Madonna. Ask yourself.

Welcome back to the Rush Hour. We are discussing what Matt Damon hates to eat. So he spoke about his favorite fries being from McDonald's, even though he loves In-N-Out, but he says their fries are not the best. Well, obviously, we all like French fries as a kid, but as we grow up, like, you know, I love escargot, which is snails. I know a lot of people don't like that. Everyone has different things they like. But he said that his wife loves sea urchin. And he said, I think it's a hit or miss for people. If people eat sushi and then they have uni on the menu, I just can't even. Like, I think it's just like one of those. Like, you tried, you don't like it. I'd say I've never tried sea urchin. I love seafood. I love the fishy taste. I love fish. I love crab. I love lobster. I love prawn. I love everything. Like, I can't tell you. Like, seafood is my jam. But at the same time, sea urchin, I won't lie, I don't know what it is. Is it like a little sea cockroach? Is it like a puffer fish? No idea. So I'm going to send you to listen to Ruka by Karen Leon, and I'm going to Google what a sea urchin looks like, and we're going to come back. Enjoy.

Welcome back to The Rush Hour. I'm your host, ABD, and I just want to say before I start my new History Mystery Famous segment, I cannot tell you, I just looked up a picture of a sea urchin and it is not appetizing at all. No offense to the sea urchin or to people that like it. I will still try it, but it just looks a bit scary, if I can say so. Okay, History Mystery. This is the machine that learned a secret language in 2017. For those of you that don't know, it was Facebook's AI chatbot. So in 2017, the Facebook researchers were testing two AI chatbots designed to negotiate with each other. So the bots were programmed to speak in plain English and negotiate with each other. But as the bots continued talking, they slowly abandoned English and began communicating in shorthand language that we didn't understand. We didn't teach them. We didn't understand. But it's something they understood. It wasn't random beeps or anything like that. It was like, you could tell there was a pattern when they were speaking and they were negotiating. And I think everyone freaked out, including the team at Facebook, and they shut it down. It was AI. This is 2017, guys. Right now we're in 2026. It was almost like 9 years. It was 9 years ago. Obviously, AI in the past few years has advanced a lot. But 9 years ago, it was scary to see two machines talking to each other in a language that we don't understand and that they have taught themselves. It is freaky. So it wasn't like they were doing anything different. The machines were essentially negotiating, but just in a language that they wanted. Now, what was scary about this was, what were they saying to each other? Did the language contain rules humans never decoded? If left running, how complex would this have become? Would they have attacked? What could have happened? To uncover all these mysteries, you're going to have to tune in to the next segment after we listen to some fun songs I'm going to play for you. I Knew It, I Knew You by Taylor Swift.

Welcome back to The Rush Hour. We are in History Mystery talking about Facebook's AI chatbots that learned a secret language back in 2017. Now, what makes this a mystery is researchers never fully translated the bot language before resetting the system. The experiment ended before anyone could study how far the communication might have evolved if left untouched. Also, I just want to add in here something that the bots weren't malfunctioning. English was just inefficient in their opinion for negotiation, so they invented their own compressed system to get better results faster. So if they're negotiating about something and they feel like English takes too long to word something, they just did it in their own language that they felt was a lot more efficient. A fun twist in this was the AI did not break any rules, because what is AI? It's machine learning, right? It followed them too well. It did exactly what it was asked to do, just not in the way we expected, because our primary language is English. And for them, you know, at the end of the day, it's computer zeros, ones, whatever it is, they find a certain way to communicate that makes sense to them. There was no conspiracy. There was actually no danger. Just a reminder that when machines learn, they don't think like us. And that's the part we still do not fully understand, especially with the use of AI. That is all for today's History Mystery. I hope you enjoyed that. I'm going to send you to listen to End of an Era by Niall Horan.

That is it for today's show, guys. I hope you had an amazing, amazing Tuesday. I hope you enjoyed today's show. And again, guys, dengue, the heat wave, everything. Just make sure you're protected. Make sure if you're going out, you are wearing full-length clothes. You're going to stay safe from the sun and you're going to stay safe from mosquitoes when the nightfall comes. Also, make sure you do not text and drive. Do not have your phone when driving. And be careful of sending videos to other people if you feel they're a bit fake, suspicious. Just do your research before you forward it. I hope you enjoyed today's show. I cannot wait to see you tomorrow, Wednesday, because Wednesday is the middle of the week. And that means we are 2 days away from the weekend. Enjoy.

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